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The members of Texas-based WinSync met as students at Rice University in Houston, and they were assigned to each other for their mandatory Wind Quintet class. And they vibed so much, they just stayed together. More from WinSync on the way. From APM, American Public Media, this is Performance Today. I'm Valerie Kaler. Glad to have you along for our musical adventures and discoveries. We're about to hear the Guitar Quintet No. 4 by Luigi Boccherini, nicknamed the Fandango Quintet. Each part gets their special moments, sure, but the cello part cannot be beat. So many great melodies. And then, toward the end, the cellist puts their instrument down and... cue the castanets. That's cellist Jonathan Swenson adding the percussive flair in this performance. And when Swenson joined in, guitarist Jason Viau let out a big grin. As a cellist, I would volunteer to play this quintet in a heartbeat. Let's hear the entire piece from a concert at Chamberfest Cleveland, the Fandango Quintet by Luigi Boccherini.

Handel from Montreal to begin our Monday Night Classics, the Musici di Montréal under Yuli Taraski, and the Handel Concerto Grosso in D, Opus 6, No. 5, here on WHRO-FM. Louis Spohr's music next is Clarinet Concerto No. 2 in E-flat. Our clarinetist is Ernst Ottensamer, along with the Slovak State Philharmonic under Johannes Vilner.

You've heard the clarinet concerto number 2 in E flat, music of Louis Spohr, with Ernst Ottensommer doing the solo work, Johannes Vilner leading the Slovak State Philharmonic, and we'll stay with the Slovaks, this time the Slovak Chamber Orchestra under Bohdan Varchal, and the Symphony number 6 in C by Michael Haydn.

The Symphony Number 6 in C from Michael Haydn, who, like his brother Joseph Haydn, liked to write symphonies, didn't write quite as many as Joseph, but still nice music from Michael Haydn. Symphony Number 6 in C major with the Slovak Chamber Orchestra under Botan Varchal. Music on this Monday night on 90.3 WHRO-FM Digital Norfolk, 89.9 WHRJ Digital Gloucester Courthouse, 98.3 WHRF Digital Belhaven. 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Raymond Jones with you on a Monday night as we turn to Adolphe Adam. We're going to have Act Two from his big ballet called The Fairy's Goddaughter, played here by the Queensland Symphony out of Australia with Andrew Magrelia conducting.

Music of the French composer Adolphe Adam, most famed, of course, for his little Christmas piece called O Holy Night that we hear every year over the holidays. We heard a big ballet from Adolphe Adam, Act Two of his ballet called The Fairy's Goddaughter, played by the Queensland Symphony under Andrew Mogralia. Doing it on this Monday night on 90.3 WHRO-FM Digital Norfolk, 89.9 WHRJ Digital Gloucester Courthouse, 98.3 WHRO-FM Digital Norfolk. Earlier this evening, we had music of Michael Haydn, now Joseph Haydn. From Joseph Haydn is Trio No. 31 in G for flute, piano, and cello. Flutist Eckhart Haupt, along with pianist Arkady Zenziper and cellist Götz Teutsch.

There we have the trio of flutist Eckhart Haupt, pianist Arkady Zenziber, and cellist Götz Teutsch, playing that trio number 31 in G of Joseph Haydn on this Monday night on WHRO-FM. And here is the great Russian pianist Evgeny Kissin, along with Kremerata Baltica, bringing us the Mozart Piano Concerto number 20 in D minor, Kerschel 466.

Evgeny Kissin at the keyboard with Cremorata Baltica and the music of Mozart, Piano Concerto No. 20 in D minor, Kerschel 466. We'll wrap up the program with a little canzonetta for violin and piano from Alfredo Ambrosio. Violinist here is Egon Morbitzer and the pianist Siegfried Stuckert.

Closing out our classics on a Monday night, Canzonetta by Alfredo Ambrosio with violinist Egon Morbitzer and pianist Siegfried Stockett. And you heard it on 90.3 WHRO-FM Digital Norfolk, 89.9 WHRJ Digital, Gloucester Courthouse, 98.3 WHRF Digital, Belhaven. Raymond Jones here, glad to have you along on a Monday night. I'll be back tomorrow night for our Tuesday night classics. It's Antonin Dvorak's birthday, and we'll have a bit of his music for you. Peter Vandegraaff taking us overnight, thanks as always to your great member support.

We'll be enjoying the music of a contemporary and friend of Johann Sebastian Bach in just a few minutes, a great lutenist from the time of Bach named Sylvius Leopold Weiss. But before we get to that, here's some music by Bach himself. This comes from a cantata of his, number 146, originally a duet for tenor and bass.

And the long reverberation time in the National Cathedral in Washington, D.C., as we heard Douglas Major organ and Empire Brass performing that duet from Bach's Cantata number 146, Wir müssen durch Trübsal. I'm Peter van de Graaff with some music of Brahms and a friend of Brahms. Lesser-known composer named Ignaz Brühl. We'll hear a piano concerto by that composer in just a little bit. Right now we have something by a great lutenist from the Baroque era, a German named Sylvius Leopold Weiss. He was a friend of Bach, a friendly rival, really. The two of them had a showdown to see who could improvise better. Apparently it was a draw, which gives you an idea about the incredible talents of Sylvius Leopold Weiss. Here is Ron McFarlane performing this lute suite in D minor.

The lutenist was Ron McFarlane, performing music by a great lutenist himself, composer Sylvius Leopold Weiss of Bach's time. That was a suite in D minor. We will listen in just a few minutes to a ballade by Brahms for piano. It's based on a Scottish melody called Edward. But before we hear that, I thought we'd hear a little Scottish folk song arrangement made by Joseph Haydn. And this is one of many that he arranged. Jamie McDougall sings it.

Jamie McDougall with the Eisenstadt Haydn Trio, that arrangement of a Scottish folk song made by Haydn. Just a few minutes away from a piano concerto by a friend of our next composer, who is Johannes Brahms, and this is a ballade, the first of the Opus 10, which is based on a Scottish melody called Edward. I don't know why he did this Scottish arrangement, just drawn to the melody for some reason. Pascal Roger is the pianist.

That was a ballad based on a Scottish tune by Johannes Brahms, the Opus 10, number 1, played by Pascal Roget. Whenever Brahms wrote piano for hands music, he wrote a lot of it, and he wanted to try it out. He went to his friend Ignaz Brühl, who was a great pianist, a very sensitive pianist by all accounts, and they would sit down and play it together in private. We're going to hear music now by this good friend of Brahms, Ignaz Brühl, who was born in 1846, lived to 1907. His Piano Concerto No. 1 with Martin Roscoe Piano, BBC Scottish Symphony. Martin Brabbins is the conductor.

We've heard some music by a now quite forgotten 19th century pianist who worked in Vienna for most of his career. His name is Ignaz Brühl, B-R-U with an umlaut, L-L. Martin Roscoe with the BBC Scottish Symphony led by Martin Brabbins in Brühl's Piano Concerto No. 1. Susan DeVol plays oboe here. This is called Moments from Women by Tina Nicholson, and this is The Trollop.

0: The Trollop by Tina Nicholson, played by Susan Duvall.
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0: It's good to be with you. I'm Peter Van de Graaff. Mozart's 33rd Symphony. We don't often hear that one. Is coming up later on. Some Debussy in just a few minutes. And music by a contemporary of Debussy now, wrote in a very different style, another French composer. Her name is Cécile Chaminade, not influenced as much by the Impressionists, but a specialist in writing miniature salon pieces for piano, but of the very highest order. I don't want to minimize her talent in writing these little pieces. Here's one called Autumn. It's played by Joanne Polk, music of Cécile Chaminade.

performance there by pianist Joanne Polk and music by the French composer, late 19th, early 20th century, Cécile Chaminade. And that is called Automne, or Autumn. Masterwork of Claude Debussy, and then a rarely heard symphony, a relatively rarely heard symphony of Mozart to follow. These are the three nocturnes written around 1892 by Debussy, and they are miniature symphonic poems, really. The first is called Nuages, or Clouds, then Fête, Festivals, and finally Sirènes, Sirens. Not a siren from an ambulance, but sirens that lie on the sea shore and lure the sailors to their death. And in that section, we'll hear the women of the Schönberg Choir. Otherwise, the Vienna Philharmonic is conducted here by Lauren Mazel.

Lauren Mazel conducted that performance with the Vienna Philharmonic and then wordlessly singing at the very end there in the third of those three symphonic poems of Debussy called Sirens was the women of the Arnold Schoenberg Choir. And those are the three nocturnes by Debussy. This is by Debussy's contemporary Cécile Chaminade. It's called Minuet.

Johann Sophie von Otter singing that song by Cécile Chaminade, Minuet. Now one of the symphonies of Mozart. The Academy of Ancient Music, under Christopher Hogwood's direction, has recorded all of the Mozart symphonies. And from that set, here is the symphony number 33 in B-flat, Kirchhoff 319, Music of Mozart.

It was just before Mozart moved to Vienna in 1779 that he wrote the music we just heard, Symphony No. 33 in B-flat, Kochel 319, written for a small ensemble, sometimes called a chamber symphony, of Mozart. That was the Academy of Ancient Music, led by Christopher Hogwood. And here's a brief excerpt from an opera by Mozart's rival Antonio Salieri, Il Mondo alla Rovescia, or The World Upside Down.

0: A little instrumental excerpt from an opera by Antonio Salieri, The World Upside Down, Il Mondo alla Rovescia.
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0: Well, I can't wait to share with you a symphony by a late Romantic French composer named Albéric Magnard, a work written in 1892. I'll have that for you in just a few minutes here. I'm Peter Van de Graaff with music from France as well, right now from the French Baroque, however. A few pieces which have to do with Couperin the Great, so-called because there was a large family of musicians and harpsichordists named Couperin, but the greatest of them all was François Couperin. First, we have this from his 24th suite.

from her recordings of all of the harpsichord works of François Couperin, very highly regarded set. Carol Cerisi performed that little piece from the 24th suite. It's called The Amphibious One. We are just a few minutes away from the Second Symphony by late Romantic French composer Albéric Magnard, but first this, dedicated to François Couperin by his contemporary Nicolas Ciré. It's a little passacaglia, and it's played by the Chivery Agréable Ensemble.

The Chivalry Agréable Ensemble and music of French Baroque composer Nicolas Ciré, Passacaglia, dedicated to François Couperin. Great Austrian violinist Fritz Kreisler wrote a number of pieces, which he included in his recitals, and he at first passed them off as music that he had discovered by earlier composers, but then he fessed up that he had, in fact, had composed these pieces. And here's one of those works. It's called La Précieuse, The Precious One, in the style of Couperin. Isaac Stern here with the Franz Liszt Chamber Orchestra.

Les Petits Moulins à Vendre, The Little Windmills by François Couperin, which he wrote for the harpsichord. But it was Mie Miki performing that transcription on the accordion. More French music now as we turn to a work written mostly in 1893 by the late Romantic French composer Alberic Magnard, who died in defense of his property at the beginning of World War II in 1914 as the Germans advanced. Here is his Symphony No. 2, the second of his four symphonies. It's with Michel Plasson and the Toulouse Capital Orchestra.

That performance by Michel Plasson and the Toulouse Capital Orchestra. We heard the Symphony No. 2 of the four by the late Romantic French composer Albéric Magnard. That music dating from 1893. We follow that with a slow waltz by the French composer Germaine Taillefer from her two pieces.

0: pianist Kun Nguyen and The Slow Waltz, one of two pieces for piano by Germaine Taillefer.
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0: Peter Van de Graaff is my name. Here is your host. Almost from the very beginning of music, music was often used to depict extra musical things, things that were not necessarily musical, including nature and landscapes. And I have a few examples of that, including a couple from Mexico, which we'll get to in just a little bit. Here is one of the Transcendental Etudes by Franz Liszt, first of all. It's called Paysage or Landscape, and it's recorded by Alice Sarah Ott.

her recordings of all of the notoriously difficult etudes, the Transcendental Etudes by Franz Liszt from 1851. Alice Sarah Ott performed that, the third of the 12. That's one of the more gentle, you might say easy to perform. It's called Paysage, Landscape. I think you tuned in at the right time. I'm going to play for you one of the London Symphonies of Haydn in just a little bit. But first we have these Mexican landscapes. And we begin with this by a very nationalistic Mexican composer, Carlos Chavez. Some say the most important Mexican composer of all time. This is called Paisajes Mexicanos, or Mexican Landscapes, and it's performed by the Mexico State Symphony, conducted by Enrique Batis.

Enrique Batis conducting there the State of Mexico Symphony in music by Mexican composer Carlos Chavez, Paisajes Mexicanos, or Mexican Landscapes. Here's another Mexican landscape, which in this case is paired with a song. So the title is Canción, Song, y Paisaje, or and Landscape, by Manuel Ponce. And this is a work for guitar. It's played by Andrés Segovia.

That piece is Canción y Paisaje, Song and Landscape, by the Mexican composer Manuel Ponce, who wrote a lot of music for the guitarist who played it there, the Spanish guitarist Andrés Segovia. Now we turn to Joseph Haydn, very different from what we've been hearing. One of his London symphonies in just a moment, but here is something that he arranged while in London. It's one of the many Scottish folk songs, If E'er Ye Do Well. And this is with Jamie McDougall and the Eisenstadt Haydn Trio.

Jamie McDougall sang that Scottish folk song as arranged by Joseph Haydn. Joseph Haydn famously made two trips to London at the request of Johann Peter Salomon, enormously successful. And during that time, he also famously wrote a collection of 12 London symphonies, as they're called. It was during the first trip, 1792, thus, that Haydn wrote this symphony. It's the sixth, so he was just halfway there. And it's thought that this was a tribute to Mozart, who had passed away. Haydn heard about it, was deeply affected by it, and wrote this symphony. Symphony number 98 in B-flat of Haydn, in a performance by the Cleveland Orchestra, conducted by George Sell.

Symphony No. 98, one of the so-called London Symphonies, written in 1792 by Joseph Haydn. Cleveland Orchestra and George Sell. Here's something from a symphony by his brother Michael Haydn.

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0: I'm Peter Van de Graaff with a bit of music by Telemann here for you, a sonata for flute and oboe, played by Wolfgang Schulz and Hans-Jörg Schellenberger.

Wolfgang Schulz, flute, and Hans-Jörg Schellenberger, oboe, performed that little sonata by Georg Philipp Telemann, one of his canonic sonatas. Peter Van de Graaff here. Such a nice sound, the flute and oboe together. We have a couple of examples of sonatas for that combination right now. Later on, one of the London symphonies by Haydn, in fact, his second to last symphony. Here is a sonata by Johann Joachim Kvantz, who was one of the great flutists in history, wrote just hundreds and hundreds of pieces for that instrument. Here is a performance by Camerata Musicale of this little sonata.

Sonata for Flute and Oboe by Johann Joachim Kvantz, as performed by Camerata Musicale. Now, a similar combination of instruments, a sonatina for flute and oboe with piano accompaniment here, but from a very different time, 1936. This is music by the British composer Alan Rawsthorne, and we're going to listen to members of a group called the Fibonacci Sequence.

members of the group The Fibonacci Sequence, performing that music from 1936 by the British composer Alan Rawsthorne, his Sonatina for Flute, Oboe, and Piano. Here's a little piece for solo timpani by Elliot Carter.

Perpetual Motion, the second of eight pieces for four timpani, one player, by American composer Elliot Carter, played by Morris Lange. One of the very last symphonies by Joseph Haydn now, the so-called London Symphonies, the last 12. This is the second to last, which has a subtitle attached to it, the Drum Roll Symphony. You'll soon know why it's called that. The New York Philharmonic, led by Leonard Bernstein.

Leonard Bernstein and the New York Philharmonic performing one of the last symphonies by Joseph Haydn. In fact, the second to last symphony, called With the Drum Roll, a 1970 recording of Haydn's 103rd symphony. It's called that, With the Drum Roll, because it opens with that. Haydn, when he was in London, was always trying to surprise the listeners with something novel, something new. I thought we'd hear that with a piece composed just for timpani. One might imagine this would be a modern composition, but no, this takes us back to the Baroque and a composer named André Philidor, who not only wrote this little march for timpani, he was also one of the greatest chess players of all time. Marie-Ange Petit performs on period drums.

0: Timpani March from the French Baroque by Henri Philidor.
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2: And here we are at 5 o'clock on this September 8th. Dwight Davis with you. And a beautiful start to the day. We have clear skies, a sliver of a moon. And the temperature in Norfolk is 65 degrees, 65, and a low dew point this morning. So a good start to the day as we head back to work, back to school after the holiday of yesterday. Forecast for the Hampton Roads area is for a sunny day with a high of 84 degrees with light winds, partly cloudy tonight. Lows around 64, sunny with a high of 88 on Wednesday. Thursday will break over to the low 90s with sunshine and some gusty southwest winds. Friday, sunny 86. Saturday, 86, mostly sunny. Chance of showers and thundershowers. And for Sunday also, a slight chance, 30% chance of showers, with highs near 89 degrees. Not a bad forecast. A minute after 5 o'clock again, 65 degrees right now. We have music for you, and that's coming up here in just a moment.
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2: We have an arabesque for you by Claude Debussy, the arabesque number one, the better known of the two. Better known to the extent that it's been performed on and recorded with different instruments. Started off as a piano work. Here we hear Yolanda Condonassis playing the harp in Claude Debussy's arabesque number one.

Some lovely music by Claude Debussy, his Arabesque number one, performed by Yolanda Condonassis. 7 minutes after 5 o'clock, let's jump back to the 18th century for a trio sonata by Joachim Quantz, scored for two flutes and continuo. Mary Oleskowitz and Jean-François Baudin are the flutists. Stephanie Weil, cello. David Schulenberg, harpsichord. Trio sonata in D by Quantz.

One of many compositions by Johann Joachim Quantz that involves the flute. In this case, two flutes. This trio sonata in D. Mary Leskowitz and Jean-François Baudin, the flutist, Stephanie Weil, cello, and David Schulenberg at the harpsichord. A trio sonata by Quantz brings us to 21 minutes after 5 o'clock. Beautiful morning this morning, 65 degrees with clear skies. Many years ago, Jean-François Paillard and his chamber orchestra issued a CD of Japanese music, transcriptions of Japanese songs. Very romantic music it is. Here's an example. This is called Akatombo, Red Dragonfly, a composition by Kosaku Yamada.

A piece entitled, well, in English, Red Dragonfly. 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The Paillard Chamber Orchestra performed. And why don't we have some more dragonfly music? Interestingly, Cécile Chaminade's little piano piece called Dragonflies lists the title as two words, that is, dragon flies. But I think it does refer to the summertime insects. Here is Enid Kattan.

0: Dragonflies, Cécile Chaminade's little piano piece performed by pianist Enid Catan.
1: British composer Erlen Wallen wanted to be a dancer when she was a young woman, trained for a couple years in New York. She realized what she really loved about dance was, in fact, the music. We'll hear a musical snapshot Wallen made of a dance on the next performance today from APM.
0: That's coming up tonight, starting at 7 o'clock, performance today. Performance today bringing us new compositions and pieces of music that are heard in the concert hall, but not necessarily by way of recording. So we get some treats from performance today. Here is a pastorale for violin and piano by Rayfon Williams.

The Pastorale for Violin and Piano by Rayfon Williams. Marianne Thorson, violinist, and Ian Brown, the pianist. This is WHRO FM, WHRJ, WHRF. It is 27 minutes before 6. Quiet morning this morning. Not much going on out there. Traffic looking good. I've got no red marks on the map here. And trains are quiet this morning. No crossings blocked, according to Oculus Rail. And the weather is good too. It is 65 degrees right now. A high today of 84 with sunshine. Here's a poetic tone pictures.

Some very atmospheric, impressionistic music by Antonín Dvořák, one of his poetic tone pictures, which is a suite of piano pieces. Leif Ove Andsnes, the pianist, for the third of the poetic tone pictures, which is further titled In the Old Castle. 21 minutes before 6, we've adjusted the gain here, so you can hear me. And you can also hear the music, in this case by Nikolai Rimsky-Korsakov. Here is a movement from a symphony or a symphonic poem, which is based on Mideast legend, sort of a companion piece to Scheherazade. This piece titled Antar, after the hero Antar. Here is the final section of that piece with the St. Petersburg State Symphony, Andrei Anichinov conducting.

0: The final section from Antar, a symphonic poem or symphony, it's four movements like a symphony. Antar by Rimsky-Korsakov, inspired by a Middle Eastern legend, a hero named Antar. Final movement performed here by the St. Petersburg State Symphony, Andrei Anichanov conducting. 10 minutes before 6, 65 degrees. Very pleasant outside this morning. High today around 84 with sunny skies. 88 Wednesday, 93 Thursday, back to the 80s Friday, Saturday, Sunday.
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0: Some minuets by Franz Schubert, Gidon Kremer heading the ensemble. 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
0: Well, Shambo with an invitation to join us in one of the many, many activities here at the station, in addition to the goings-on radio and television. It's 5 minutes after 6, 65 degrees, transportation report, everything looks good. That is, no rail crossings blocked, and no major traffic problems. We're probably starting to get a slight backup at the Hampton Roads Bridge Tunnel eastbound, but that's normal for this time of the morning. Here is music of Samuel Coleridge Taylor, not to be confused with the other fellow, the poet. Samuel Coleridge Taylor, a composer who wrote this waltz.

Some very romantic music there by Samuel Coleridge Taylor. One of his four characteristic waltzes, this one, the Waltz of the Queen. No particular queen, just some royal music there. The London Philharmonic, conducted by Barry Wordsworth on WHRO FM, WHRJ, WHRF. Here's some music by the Finnish composer Levi Matitoha. His Suite for Strings, this the finale, with the Finnish Radio Symphony Jukka-Pekka Saataste conducting.

And there we have the finale from the Symphonic Suite for Strings by the Finnish composer Levi Matitoha. The Finnish Radio Symphony, conducted by Jukka-Pekka Saraste. 20 minutes after 6 is the time, as we suggested. The backup has started, eastbound Hampton Roads Bridge Tunnel. You'll hit the slowdown about a mile and a half before you get to the tube. That's eastbound 64 at the Hampton Roads Bridge Tunnel. Clear skies, 65 degrees right now. Sunny, a high of 84 today. Partly cloudy tonight. Tomorrow, sunshine 88. Thursday, we'll move to the low 90s with some gusty southwest winds, some of that warm and moist air. And then Friday, Saturday, and Sunday, we go back to highs in the 80s. Here's violinist Takako Nishizaki, violin tuned and ready to go. Yeno Yondo, the pianist for this Allegretto with Variations, the final section of the Violin Sonata No. 6 by Beethoven.

Beethoven playing around with one of his own themes there. The Allegretto with Variations, third movement of the Violin Sonata number 6, which in the catalog is Opus 30 number 1. Takako Nishizaki, the violinist, Yeno Yando, the pianist. And it's 29 minutes after 6 o'clock. Nice, nice morning, 65 degrees. Sun will be up in about 10 minutes or so. Sunshine today, high of 84, 88 Wednesday, 93 Thursday, 86 Friday, all with sunny skies. Mostly sunny, but with a chance of showers at about 30% Saturday and Sunday. Meanwhile, Hawaii is getting hit by the effects of a hurricane. And you can learn all about that and other news of the day on our sister station, WHRV, where Morning Edition is underway. From the operetta Night Passmann, Ritter Passmann, by Johann Strauss Jr., here is ballet music with Richard Bonning and the National Philharmonic.

Ballet music from the operetta Ritter Passmann by Johann Strauss Jr. with the National Philharmonic, Richard Bonning, the conductor. 21 minutes before 7 the time, back to work, back to school, and back to traffic problems. 664 southbound at the Monitor Merrimack, you are stopped. Disabled vehicle there, stopping traffic at least for a while. That occurred about 10 minutes ago. They'll probably get that vehicle out of there and you'll start moving again shortly. But 664 southbound at the Monitor Merrimack is now stopped. 64 eastbound Hampton Roads Bridge Tunnel, you are backed up about 3 miles now. And we have a disabled tractor trailer, 264 westbound at the downtown tunnel. The westbound right lane is closed. Here is an overture by William Boyce with Cantilena, Adrian Shepherd conducting the overture number 3.

Adrian Shepherd conducting the orchestra Cantilena in the Overture No. 3 by William Boyce. It's 11 minutes before 7 o'clock on a sunny morning. Well, a few clouds around the edges this morning. Sunshine today, high of 84. We're at 65 right now. And as we conjectured, that accident 664 southbound has been cleared rather quickly, but not quick enough. You're backed up because of congestion now. Backed up 2 miles southbound at the Monitor Merrimack on 664, heading off the peninsula this morning. Back up likewise, 64 eastbound at the Hampton Roads Bridge Tunnel. That is about, let me double check it here, about 3 miles also.

0: Some very Viennese music there by Johann Mayer, his Schnoffler dance, with the Bella Musica Ensemble here on WHRO FM, where your membership support and that of our underwriters keeps all this music alive and well.
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0: 5 minutes before 7 o'clock on this Tuesday. Please note, Tuesday, not Monday. Tuesday as we all go back to work and back to school. Here is the Galliard from the first suite of Ancient Airs and Dances by Respighi, a piano version arranged by the composer.

The Galliard from Respighi's Ancient Airs and Dances, Suite No. 1, Konstantin Shcherbakov, the pianist. It's a minute before 7 o'clock. 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All right, traffic, here we go. Got some problems developing now as we return to our normal patterns to, let's start with 64. 64 eastbound near Big Bethel Road, there's an accident. It is closing the right lane, right center lane, and right shoulder. So you have to move over to the left. 64 eastbound near Big Bethel Road on the peninsula. 64 eastbound getting through the Hampton Roads Bridge Tunnel, you'll hit the slowdown about 3 miles back. 64 westbound, we have a disabled vehicle at the tunnel. The westbound right shoulder is closed. 264 westbound at the downtown tunnel, a disabled tractor trailer is closing the westbound right lane. And 664 southbound, that backup starting to thin out just a bit. You backed up about a mile and a half. 7 o'clock, 65 degrees. Feels very nice out there this morning. Dew points down. Sunny skies today, a high of 84. Sunny tomorrow, 88. Sunny Thursday, 93. Sunny Friday, 86. And Saturday and Sunday, 80s. And a chance of showers each day. Time for some Mozart. Mitsuko Uchida is the pianist with the English Chamber Orchestra. Jeffrey Tate is the conductor. Here's the rondo from the Piano Concerto No. 6.

Mozart this morning, the Rondo from the Piano Concerto number 6. The Kershal listing is 238. Michiko Uchida with the English Chamber Orchestra, Jeffrey Tate conducting. Michiko Uchida has recorded the Mozart concertos twice, two cycles. First with the English Chamber Orchestra, and that's the one we heard this morning. And secondly, with herself at the piano as conductor with, what is it, Cleveland, I think. Anyway, Mozart this morning, made possible with your support. Thank you very much. It's 9 minutes after 7 o'clock. We're going to hear the music of Arthur Benjamin now. The Australian composer wrote a cotillion suite. And it was just now, after all these years, that I noticed that Benjamin uses the French spelling, cotillon, rather than cotillion, the English version of this word that just means a dance, a social dance. So let's all dance with Arthur Benjamin's cotillion music, the Sydney Symphony, conducted by Patrick Thomas.

The Sydney Symphony Orchestra, that's Sydney, Australia. Patrick Thomas conducting, music by the Australian composer Arthur Benjamin, his cotillion, or cotillon, suite, a dance suite. 21 minutes after 7 o'clock, does the name Arthur Benjamin ring any bells besides for this dance suite? Well, some of you may remember this one. He composed it back in 1938, and it surfaced during the 50s as a theme song, perhaps. Here's the New London Orchestra, Ronald Corp, conducting.

so as to be adherent to the political atmosphere. His music sounds like it was composed back in the 19th century. Here's an example. This is the finale to the Reinhold Gleyre Harp Concerto, composed in that year, 1938. Sir Ossian Ellis, the harpist, the London Symphony, conducted by Richard Bonney.

Well, there you go. As they say in rock radio, or used to say anyway, a blast from the past, Arthur Benjamin's Jamaican Rumba, supposedly based on authentic Jamaican folk material. We heard the New London Orchestra, Ronald Corp, conducting again, that dating from 1938, just before the war was starting. There were all sorts of musical threads underway. Reinhold Lehrer in the Soviet Union was composing music in 1938, and

The Allegro Giocoso, the happy final movement of the Harp Concerto by Reinhold Clear, composed in 1938. We point that out only because it sounds like it was composed in, 1878. Austin Ellis, the harpist, Richard Bonning, the conductor, with the London Symphony on WHRO FM at 7:30. And we have sunny skies and 67 degrees now in Newport News, 66 in Norfolk. 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This is Dwight Davis. Join me for a Haydn Quartet, the Entr'acte by Caroline Shaw, Anton Webern's Langsamerzatz, and Dvorak's American Quartet. Doors open at 6:45, preview at 7, concert at 7:30. 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That is a really nice program. The selections represent different eras, different thoughts, and very listenable, very enjoyable concert coming up to open the season for the Feldman Chamber Music Society. Let's go back to the 18th century for this sonata for flute, violin, and continuo, trio sonata by Johann Gottlieb Graun, performed by the Berlin Baroque Company.

0: A trio sonata by Johann Gottlieb Graun, sonata for flute, violin, and continuo in G, performed by the Berlin Baroque Company here on WHRO FM.
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0: 18 minutes before 8 o'clock, it's getting messy on the roads. Let's go down the list here. 64 eastbound in Hampton near Big Bethel Road, a multi-vehicle accident, right lane and right shoulder closed so far. 64 eastbound, after you get past that, you'll hit a backup, about 2 mile backup, at the Hampton Roads Bridge Tunnel. 64 eastbound. Near the 264 interchange, disabled vehicle closing the right shoulder. 64 westbound near LaSalle, an accident closing the right shoulder. And 264 near Ballantyne Boulevard in Norfolk. This is you as you head out of town, out of Norfolk. Expect delays because of an accident closing the right lanes, the three right lanes. And finally, 264 westbound at the downtown tunnel. Disabled tractor trailer still there, still blocking the right lane. Here is a gavotte of a king. The king not specified, it's just, I guess, a generic king. It's by Johann Strauss Jr., the Czechoslovak State Philharmonic, Alfred Walter conducting the Gavotte of the King.

The Gavotte of the King. Again, no specific king. Music of Johann Strauss Jr., the Waltz King, writing a different dance here, the Gavotte. The Czechoslovak State Philharmonic, conducted by Alfred Walter. It's 11 minutes before 8 o'clock. Temperatures are in the 60s this morning. The dew point is down. Nice, nice morning this morning. We're going to warm up to the mid-80s today, upper 80s Wednesday, low 90s Thursday, back to the 80s Friday, Saturday, and Sunday. Chance of showers for the weekend. All right, here's an old familiar tune. Treat It by several composers. It's originally a Neapolitan folk tune, but Paganini got a hold of it, wrote some variations on it, as did Tárrega, as did Johann Merz, as did Herbert Clark and Bottesini, and Jean-Baptiste Arbin. We're talking here about the Carnival of Venice. That's the tune we know. That's the title by which we know the tune today. And Arbin's variations are very, very challenging. But Gerard Schwartz was up to the task many years ago when he recorded the Fantasy and Variations on the Carnival of Venice. Gerard Schwartz playing cornet, William Balcom at the piano, the treatment of the folk tune by Jean-Baptiste Arbin, The Carnival of Venice.

0: One of the best-known treatments of the Carnival of Venice, that by Jean Arbin, the variations on the Carnival of Venice, performed here by cornetist Gerard Schwartz with William Bolcom at the piano. Gerard Schwartz recorded that many years ago. He has since become known better as a conductor. A minute before 8, the time, this is WHRO FM Digital Norfolk, WHRJ Digital, Gloucester Courthouse, WHRF Digital, Belhaven. Dwight Davis with you on this Tuesday, September 8th. Have a train crossing Main Street in Suffolk this morning. Shouldn't last much longer, that crossing, but you'll have to be stopped there. Main Street in Suffolk as that train moves through. Other railroad crossings are clear this morning, according to Oculus Rail. Whereas, boy, we have a mess of it on the roads this morning. Let's see if we can start with 64 eastbound. 64 eastbound near Big Bethel Road. Multi-vehicle accident closing the right shoulder and the right lane. 64 eastbound at the Hampton Roads Bridge Tunnel, you are backed up 2 miles. 64 westbound near Great Bridge Boulevard in Chesapeake, we have a disabled vehicle blocking the west leftbound inside shoulder, and the express lane there is closed. And what else? 264 eastbound near Ballantyne Boulevard, an accident closing the right shoulder and the exit ramp in that vicinity. And did we have something else? No. That it? Okay. Be careful as you drive this morning. Everybody's back to work and back to school after the holiday. We hope your holiday went well.
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0: My wife and I took our dog to the gardens on Sunday when dogs are permitted, but we didn't get to the Garden of Tomorrow. A big celebration coming this weekend at that location. A minute after 8 o'clock, some Beethoven for you. This is the Name Day Overture. A name day is the day recognized on the calendar as a feast day of one of the saints. And it corresponds with a person who has that name. Thus, the feast day of St. Francis of Assisi, which is October 4th, is the name day of Francis, or Franz Joseph, the Emperor of Austria. And Beethoven was intending to write an overture for that name day, didn't quite make the deadline, but eventually finished the overture. It's number 115 in the Beethoven catalog, and here it is, with the Leipzig Gewandhaus Orchestra, Kurt Masur, conducting the concert overture, The Name Day by Beethoven.

The Name Day Overture by Beethoven with the Leipzig Gewandhaus Orchestra, Kurt Masur conducting. The music written in honor of the name day of Franz Josef. It's 9 minutes after eight. We've got more traffic problems now. 564 westbound near Gate 3 as you head toward the base. Disabled vehicle blocking the left shoulder and left lane. I think most of the base traffic's in now, but this will hold you up if you're heading toward the Gate 3 this morning. Big accident now, new problem spot 58 westbound in Suffolk near the U.S. 460 ramp near Godwin Boulevard. Multi-vehicle crash, all eastbound lanes closed, all westbound lanes closed. Great. 58, U.S. 58 near Godwin Boulevard in Suffolk, east and westbound lanes closed till further notice. And is that it? No, there are several other delays and holdups. We told you about those earlier. 64 eastbound near Big Bethel Road. Several vehicles involved there. Right lane and right shoulder are closed. Here's some Vivaldi as we go to the low end of the orchestra. This, a bassoon concerto, one of several by Vivaldi. This number 504 in Signor Vivaldi's catalog. Tamás Benkács is the bassoonist with the Esterházy Sinfonia.

0: One of the bassoon concertos by Signor Vivaldi, Concerto RV-504. Our bassoonist, Thomas Benkoch, the Esterházy Sinfonia, conducted by Bela Drahos, here on WHRO FM. 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
0: Ah, Zorro, what a great subject for opera. And it's coming to Williamsburg. 22 minutes after 8, 8:30 brings us our composer's date book. We have for you right now another concerto. We're going to come to the 20th century and go up to the topmost range of orchestral instruments for this piccolo concerto by the Danish composer Henning Wellius.

0: That's music by Henning Wellius, a 20th century Danish composer. And we need to clarify something here. This is listed in our reference here as a concerto for piccolo. It is not. It is a concerto piccolo that is a little concerto for orchestra. And that's what we heard. The Little Concerto for Orchestra by Henning Wellius with the Danish Radio Concert Orchestra, Peter Etrup Larsen, conducting. And we had intended to play for you a piccolo concerto that is a work for flauto piccolo, a little flute, the piccolo. We'll get to that another time because it is now 8:30, speaking of time, and time for the composer's datebook.
1: This is the Composer's Datebook for September 8th. I'm John Burge. Today's date in 1934 marked the birthday of the late British composer Sir Peter Maxwell Davies. Now, his name is spelled D-A-V-I-E-S, so most Americans tend to pronounce it Davies, even though Davis is the common British pronunciation. Once, when Sir Peter was in the U.S., a British journalist called the Las Vegas hotel where the composer was staying and asked to speak to Peter Maxwell Davies. The receptionist said there was no one there by that name. Asked to spell the name, the British journalist did. "Oh, Davies," said the receptionist. "Sorry, there's no one registered by that name either." It turned out the hotel computer had compressed Maxwell Davies into Mavis, and that was how Sir Peter was registered. He found the whole incident so amusing that he wrote an orchestral tone poem titled Mavis in Las Vegas, fantasizing that somehow he had a female alter ego in that city, perhaps earning her living as a high-kicking Vegas showgirl. In addition to the whimsical Mavis in Las Vegas, Maxwell Davies often composed music inspired by the bleak northern land and seascape of the Orkney Islands, an atmosphere as far removed from the Vegas Strip as you can imagine.

0: Composer's Datebook is produced by APM, American Public Media, in collaboration with the American Composers Forum, reminding you that all music was once music.
1: Ah, what a great story. Mavis in Las Vegas. A work by Peter Maxwell Davis, whose birthday is today, born this date, 1934. Let's continue the discussion regarding this composer who moved to the Orkney Islands and while there wrote a protest piece in protest of the projected mining of uranium in those islands. A part of that that composition, the Yellow Cake Review, Yellow Cake referring to uranium, part of that Yellow Cake Review was a piano section called Farewell to Stromness. Here is that work by Peter Maxwell Davis, performed by the Minneapolis Guitar Quartet.

The Minneapolis Guitar Quartet, music by Peter Maxwell Davis on his birthday. A piece called Farewell to Stromness, originally written as a piano interlude as part of a larger piece in protest of uranium mining near the town of Stromness on the Orkney Islands, where the composer lived. Folk-inspired music by Peter Maxwell Davis on WHRO FM. It is 23 minutes before 9. It's a mess out there on the roads. Let's do it again. Start down the rather lengthy list here. To 64 eastbound near Big Bethel Road, multi-vehicle accident closing the right lane and right shoulder. 64 eastbound near LaSalle Avenue, an accident closing the right shoulder. 64 eastbound at the tunnel, backed up about 3 miles. And 64 eastbound in Norfolk near the 264 interchange. Several vehicles involved in that accident. The exit there is narrowed. 64 westbound in Newport News near J. Clyde, an accident closing the right shoulder. 64 westbound at the tunnel, you are backed up 2 miles. And 264, we've had problems there also near Lynnhaven Parkway, an accident closing the right shoulder. 264 westbound at the downtown tunnel, disabled vac. Tractor trailer still disabled, still closing the right lane. 564 westbound near Gate 3, disabled vehicle, move over to the left. And 58 westbound in Suffolk, multi-vehicle accident, closing all lanes east and westbound near Godwin Boulevard. Whew, okay. Back to music. Here is one of the Concerti Armonici by Unico Willem van Wassenaar. 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

0: One of the Concerti Armonici by Unico Willem van Wassenaer, this concerto number 2, performed by the Amsterdam Baroque Orchestra, Ton Koopman conducting on WHRO FM.
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0: 10 minutes before 9 o'clock, the time on this bright and sunny Tuesday morning. Temperatures are approaching 70 across the area. High today around 84, sunshine 88, and sunny Wednesday. We'll move to the low 90s with some gusty southwest winds on Thursday, warm and humid weather returning, and then cooling slightly as we head into the weekend, chance of showers for Saturday and Sunday. Let's head to the mountains where it's a bit cooler. This is music of the Swedish composer Frans Berwald, his Reminiscences of the Norwegian Mountains.

Reminiscences of the Norwegian Mountains, sometimes translated Norwegian Alps. It's music by the Swedish composer Franz Berwald. We heard the Gavle Symphony with Petri Sakari conducting. 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Temperature in Norfolk at 71 degrees. High today 84 with sunny skies. A couple of trains or one train on the move blocking a couple of crossings in Suffolk. Shoulders Hill Road and Nansemond Parkway. The crossings are both blocked at those locations. And that train should be cleared out of here pretty soon. But those crossings blocked, according to Oculus Rail. On the roads, situations are thinning out now. We had a whole string of problems earlier. Eastbound Hampton Roads Bridge Tunnel, you backed up about 3 miles. That disabled tractor trailer still there at the downtown tunnel westbound. The westbound right lane is still closed this morning. Here's some music for bassoon. We heard a bassoon concerto earlier this morning by Vivaldi. This is an andante and Hungarian rondo for bassoon by Carl Maria von Faber. Christian Davidson is the bassoonist with the Sundsvall Chamber Orchestra.

0: Some bouncy bassoon music there. The Andante and Hungarian Rondo by Carl Maria von Faber. Christian Davidson, the bassoonist, with the Sundsvall Chamber Orchestra. The conductor, Niklas Willen. It's 12 minutes after 9 o'clock. This is WHRO FM.
1: 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Indulge in Brahms' only chamber work featuring the horn, the cherished instrument of his youth, alongside works for violin and piano by Clara and Robert Schumann. VSO principal horn Jacob Wilder joins concertmaster Grace Park and guest pianist Jeffrey Kahane for this stunning program. 3 p.m. Saturday, September 12th at CNU's Ferguson Center. 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
0: Here is some music of Tchaikovsky. He wrote 4 orchestral suites. This is the suite number 2 with the Philharmonia Orchestra, Michael Tilson Thomas conducting.

0: And there we have the Tchaikovsky Orchestral Suite number 2. Someone's pointed out that that's somewhere between the ballet music of Tchaikovsky and the symphonic music, the symphonies of Tchaikovsky. Pretty close approximation. Orchestral Suite number 2, the Philharmonia Orchestra, Michael Tilson Thomas conducting here on WHRO FM, WHRJ, WHRF, where Diane will be here at 10 o'clock this morning with music by Giovanni Paisiello, that lovely harp concerto, and of course some music of Mozart as part of our midday classics.
1: 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Their 96th season begins in October with music from around the globe in the program United We Sing. Then in December, enjoy Benjamin Harlan's Christmas Canticles in a concert weaving together classic carols and original songs. The season concludes in May with the Virginia premiere of Rob Riday's Stardust Returning and choral works that reflect the beauty of the seasons and the ever-renewing journey of life. Tickets at vachoralsociety.org.
0: And the traffic problems continue this morning. Let's start with the Hampton Roads Bridge Tunnel eastbound. They've stopped traffic there. You will be delayed for a while. I think this is just a temporary construction situation. But traffic stopped eastbound at the Hampton Roads Bridge Tunnel. And you have about a mile and a half backup as it is right now. Further up the peninsula in York County near the Barlow overpass, an incident is closing the eastbound lane. No identification as to the particular problem, but 64 eastbound, an incident in York County near the Barlow overpass. Here's some music for piano four hands of Franz Schubert, A Grand March with the Tau Grotheusen Duo.

Franz Schubert's Grand March in E major, Opus 40, number 6. The duo Thalen Grothuysen performed. Good morning, everyone. It's 9:59. I'm Diane Jones, jumping in for your midday classics here on WHRO. 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Let's take a look at the forecast before returning to our music. Sunny and 83 for the high today. Another pretty day. Overnight tonight, partly cloudy with lows around 65 degrees. Tomorrow, Wednesday, sunny and 87 for the high. Wednesday night, clear skies overhead, 70 degrees for the overnight low. Currently in Norfolk, we have overcast skies. It is 76 degrees. Looking at the traffic, there is an incident on I-64 in Williamsburg, just at the Barlow overpass. The east left lane is closed due to an incident. Other than that, just the pretty normal backups at the Hampton Roads Bridge Tunnel eastbound. No incidents or accidents, just normal everyday slowdowns. We'll start with some Mozart, his Adagio in E major for violin and orchestra, originally, we think, composed as a slow movement for one of his violin concertos. It's become a standalone piece. Here is James Ennis on the violin, joined by the Mozart Anniversary Orchestra.

Mozart's Adagio for violin and orchestra. Kirscher listing 261, James Ennis, our violinist, joined by the Mozart Anniversary Orchestra. Next, we have music of George Templeton Strong. Not only a composer, he was an incredible diarist. His 2,200-page diary was discovered in the 1930s and gave us a striking personal account of life in the 19th century, and in particular during the American Civil War. This is a suite from his Notebook of Sketches, and it features Adriano leading the Moscow Symphony Orchestra.

0: Also have Prokofiev's Peter and the Wolf in a famous performance from the early days of the Virginia Arts Festival with Joanne Folletta, the Virginia Symphony, and some famous voices from NPR. We'll add to that Old American Songs of Aaron Copland with the Williamsburg Choral Guild under Jay Beville. Our Heifetz on the Air segment entitled The Easy Winners, and from Ludwig Dien, his Symphony No. 3, the Romantic Symphony, as well as a suite from Holst the Planets with the U.S. Air Force Heritage of America Band. Wednesday evening at 9, a local touch. 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
1: From Giovanni Paisiello now is a concerto. It's actually from a set of keyboard concertos, but it adapts absolutely beautifully to the harp. This is the harp concerto in A major. Yashna Corrado Merlach is our harpist. The European Community Chamber Orchestra joins her.

0: First suite from a notebook of sketches by George Templeton Strong. Adriano conducted the Moscow Symphony Orchestra. Which brings us to 1026.
1: 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Well,

0: originally composed as a keyboard concerto, but translates absolutely beautifully to the harp. That was the harp concerto in A major of Giovanni Paisiello with Yajna Corrado Merlock, our harpist, and the European Chamber Orchestra joining her. It is 10:40. 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
0: Comes back to, I think, it, what is it, the Hans Christian Andersen quote, where words fail, music speaks. Here's a work from Sir William Walton, his Partita for Orchestra. He wrote it for, dedicated it to, and was first performed by the Cleveland Orchestra under conductor George Zell. Paul Daniel conducts the English Northern Philharmonia in this performance.

0: Sir William Walton's Partita for Orchestra, composed for, dedicated to, and first performed by the Cleveland Orchestra under George Zell. In that performance, we heard the English Northern Philharmonia, conducted by Paul Daniel. It is 10:58 here on WHRO-FM. I'm Diane Jones. Coming up at 7 o'clock tonight, it's another episode of Performance Today.
1: British composer Erin Wallen wanted to be a dancer when she was a young woman, trained for a couple years in New York. She realized what she really loved about dance was, in fact, the music. We'll hear a musical snapshot Wallen made of a dance on the next Performance Today from APM.
0: The piece we're hearing is called Photography. It's the Vivace from that particular work. Also on tonight's edition of Performance Today, music of Johann Sebastian Bach, a bit of Brahms' String Sextet, number 1, Opus 18. And that's just in the first hour. Lots of things going on. There's also going to be, on tonight's Performance Today, a performance from the Williamsburg Symphony Orchestra of Global Warming by Michael Abels, with Michael Butterman conducting. So great things coming up tonight at 7 o'clock on Performance Today. Right now, you are listening to 90.3 WHRO-FM Digital Norfolk, 89.9 WHRJ Digital Gloucester Courthouse, 98.3 WHRF Digital Belhaven. Sunny skies in the forecast, highs today near 83 degrees. Overnight tonight, partly cloudy, lows around 65 degrees. Sunny again tomorrow with highs near 87 degrees. And for tomorrow night, clear skies, overnight lows around 70. A few clouds overhead at the moment. It is currently 78 degrees. In the traffic aspect of things, you can tell I was never used to doing traffic before. We've got the left shoulder westbound and left lane closed due to a vehicle crash right on I-64 at mile marker 275, right near Bay Avenue. So there will be some delays westbound there near Bay Avenue on I-64.
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0: Today's National Ampersand Day. You've already figured out I love finding these things out. The ampersand actually used to be the last letter of the alphabet, and it's a combination of an E and a T, which is et in Latin, meaning and. So I've got some ampersand works for you off and on, including this one, the Overture and March from Carl Maria von Weber's Turandot. John Georgiadis leads the Queensland Philharmonic.

In honor of Ampersand Day, that is the overture and march from Turandot, music of Carl Maria von Weber. John Georgiadis led the Queensland Philharmonic. Andrea Cappelletti is our soloist for the violin concerto in E minor of Giuseppe Torelli. Joining Andrea are the European Community Chamber Orchestra once again, led by Adelena Oprean.

0: Adelina Oprean, leading the European Community Chamber Orchestra. Speaking of chamber music,
1: 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This is Dwight Davis. 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
0: The Purcell Quartet, again speaking of chamber music, is up next with music of William Laws. This is Laws' Royal Consort Suite No. 7 in A minor.

What an absolutely marvelous work there from Giuseppe Torelli, the violin concerto in E minor. Andrea Cappelletti, our violinist.

We heard the Purcell Quartet with the Royal Consort Suite No. 7 in A minor by William Laws. It is 11:43. There's a new episode of Feminine Fusion coming up this weekend. This week on Feminine Fusion, it's another patchwork quilt episode. There's no special theme to tie these works together. It's just great music composed and performed by talented women. I'm Diane Jones, and I hope you can join me for this episode of Feminine Fusion. Sunday at 2 on WHRO-FM. Putting the finishing touches on that episode right now, and I hope you will join me. And I hope you are going to enjoy the music that we share together. Well, here's a suite of music from Erich Wolfgang Korngold from the incidental music he wrote for a stage production of Shakespeare's Much Ado About Nothing. This is the suite from that incidental music with Joseph Lynn, violin, and Benjamin Loeb, piano.

0: suite from Much Ado About Nothing, the Opus 11 of Eric Wolfgang Korngold, Joseph Lynn, the violinist, Benjamin Loeb, the pianist, all pulled from incidental music that Korngold had written for the Shakespeare play, Much Ado About Nothing. It is 11:58. Coming up this weekend, we've got This Just In with Raymond Jones.
1: This Saturday evening at 8, it's 3 hours of new releases, This Just In, as Isida Connie Mason plays the Piano Concerto No. 3 in C by Prokofiev. We'll open the program with Jules Mouquet's The Flute of Pan, and we'll have Sir Thomas Beecham leading the Royal Philharmonic and Chorus in Delius's Songs of Sunset. From Geoffrey Bush comes the Overture Yorick, and from Bohuslav Martinu, his Symphony No. 5 with the Bomber Symphony led by Jakob Russo. There's music from Swedish composer Hugo Alfvén, his Suite Gustav II Adolf with a Gothenburg Symphony led by Nema Järvi. And we'll round out the program with the Franz Liszt orchestration of Franz Schubert's Wanderer Fantasy. All of that coming your way Saturday evening at 8, This Just In. This is Raymond Jones. Join us.
0: And it's all right here at 90.3 WHRO-FM Digital Norfolk, 89.9 WHRJ Digital Gloucester Courthouse, 98.3 WHRF Digital Belhaven. Let's take a look at the forecast. Sunny skies all through the day today with highs near 83 degrees. Overnight tonight, partly cloudy with lows around 65 degrees. Tomorrow, Wednesday, sunny and 87 for the high. Wednesday night, clear and 70 degrees for the overnight low. We're going to tip over 90 degrees on Thursday, but then come back down a little bit by Friday. Right now in Norfolk, we have mostly cloudy skies. It's 77 degrees. A couple of things on the road you should be aware of. At the Hampton Roads Bridge Tunnel West, there is a disabled vehicle westbound, so there are some traffic backups there as a result. Also in Virginia Beach near Twin Bridges on I-64, right there at mile marker 286, The westbound center lane and right center lane are closed due to an incident there. So you'll see some delays in those couple of areas. Gavin Sutherland conducts the BBC Orchestra with music of Haydn Wood. This is the suite from the Cities of Romance.

0: Gavin Sutherland conducted the BBC Concert Orchestra with Cities of Romance, a suite by Haydn Wood, one of those wonderful light British composers. It's 12:13.
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0: An overture now from one of the operettas of Johann Strauss Jr., better known for his waltzes and concert music, but he did write a couple of operettas. This is the overture from A Night in Venice. Alfred Walter leads the Slovak State Philharmonic.

The Overture to A Night in Venice, an operetta by Johann Strauss Jr., performed there by the Slovak State Philharmonic Orchestra under the baton of Alfred Walter. I'm Diane Jones. It is 12:23 here on WHRO-FM. Billy Joel released

Jr. performed there by the Slovak State Philharmonic Orchestra under the baton of Alfred Walter. I'm Diane Jones. It is 12:23 here on WHRO-FM. Billy Joel released his 2001 classical piano album, Fantasies and Delusions. He kind of was poking fun at himself, but as so many of us, his first exposure to music, and in particular piano music, were the, you know, Beethoven, Mozart, Chopin. This is where we started learning. He had felt like he had said all he could say in the pop world, and so he wanted to step away from that. He said, I didn't want to keep beating a dead horse, and stepped away from that and tried his hand at classical music. He was also aware enough to realize that he had rock and roll hands and rock and roll sensibilities, so he enlisted the help of pianist Richard Jew to do the editing and make sure that it was still reachable and playable to a classical pianist. This is the very first work from Billy Joel's Fantasies and Delusions, his Opus 1, a soliloquy on a separation. Richard Jew performs.

0: from Billy Joel's Fantasies and Delusions. That was The Soliloquy on a Separation, his Opus 1. Pianist Richard Jew performed. Jew also did the editing for those. Billy Joel's intention, in large part, was to ensure that they had a practical use for students who want to play a Billy Joel piece. Rock and roll pieces may not be quite what will advance them at all. And so this was a way to give them just a little bit of Billy Joel. It is 12:36.
1: 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This is music director Eric Jacobson. Indulge in Brahms' only chamber work featuring the horn, the cherished instrument of his youth, alongside works for violin and piano by Clara and Robert Schumann. VSO principal horn Jacob Wilder joins concertmaster Grace Park and guest pianist Jeffrey Kahane for this stunning program. 3 p.m. Saturday, September 12th at CNU's Ferguson Center. More at virginiasymphony.org.
0: Nikolai Rimsky-Korsakov's fairy tale, Hiskaska, was originally intended to be titled Baba Yaga, but it was a little confusing with the work of the same name by Anatoly Liadov. Baba Yaga is a forest witch who rides along in a mortar and does her witchy things. This is Yondani Butt leading the London Symphony with Nikolai Rimsky-Korsakov's Baba Yaga.

Fairy Tale from Nikolai Rimsky-Korsakov. He was originally going to call it Baba Yaga, after the forest witch who rides around in a mortar. We heard the London Symphony conducted by Yondani Butt. It is 12:53, and our final work in this hour comes from John Philip Sousa. This is the waltz from one of his comic operas. He wrote more comic operas than I had realized. There's probably, a dozen here. This is the comic opera Desiree, with Eric Kunzel leading the Cincinnati Pops.

John Philip Sousa's Waltz from the operetta Desiree. Eric Kunzel led the Cincinnati Pops Orchestra. 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I'm Diane Jones, here with your Midday Classics and your weather forecast. Today, another pretty day. Sunny and highs near 83 degrees. Overnight tonight, partly cloudy and lows around 65 degrees. Tomorrow, Wednesday, sunny skies again, highs near 87. Wednesday night, clear and 70 for the overnight low. We're going to tip just over 90 degrees on Thursday and then start coming back down as the week wears on. Right now, we have mostly cloudy skies over Norfolk. It is 78 degrees. From Georg Philipp Telemann now, Flute Concerto, the Flute Concerto in D major. Ensemble Rebel is conducted by Jörg Michael Schwartz. And our flutist is Matthias Malta.

Music of Georg Philipp Telemann for you there. That was the Flute Concerto in D Major. Matthias Malta, our flutist. Ensemble Rebel, led by Georg Michael Schwartz. I mentioned earlier it's ampersand day, so I have another and work for you. This from Jean Sibelius, his Night Ride and Sunrise. He changed his story a couple of times on what the full inspiration was for the work, but it definitely depicts exactly what it says it does. Here is Pietari Inkinen with the New Zealand Symphony Orchestra, A Night Ride and Sunrise by Jean Sibelius.

0: Night Ride and Sunrise by Jean Sibelius, describing exactly that, a ride throughout the night in the Finnish north, and then the experience of that sunrise. The New Zealand Symphony Orchestra was led by Pietari Inkinen.
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0: Yes, we are absolutely happy to help. Thank you, Catherine. Francesco Geminiani's Concerto Grosso No. 12 is performed here by the Orchestra of the Age of Enlightenment.

0: the Orchestra of the Age of Enlightenment with the Concerto Grosso No. 12 of Francesco Gemignani here on WHRO-FM's Midday Classics.
1: 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Our 42nd Masterworks season kicks off with Anna Klein's Pivot, evoking the swirling energy of Scotland's Edinburgh Festival, followed by Rachmaninoff's Piano Concerto No. 2, featuring 2025 Van Cliburn Competition medalist Evren Ozel. The evening concludes with Stravinsky's groundbreaking Petrushka, 7:30 p.m. Tuesday, September 22nd at the Williamsburg Community Chapel, with a pre-concert talk at 6:30. 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
2: British composer Erin Wallen wanted to be a dancer when she was a young woman, trained for a couple years in New York. She realized what she really loved about dance was, in fact, the music. We'll hear a musical snapshot Wallen made of a dance on the next performance today from APM.
0: That's coming up at 7 o'clock this evening, right after your afternoon classics. And since we just heard from Michael Butterman, the Williamsburg Symphony Orchestra will also be on tonight's edition of Performance Today, performing Global Warming from Michael Abrams. If you were at the concert at the Williamsburg Community Chapel there in Williamsburg, you may have it. This is your chance to relive that experience, that and so much more coming up this evening on Performance Today. Violinist Monica Huggett joins the Raglan Baroque Players under the baton of Nicholas Kramer for Antonio Vivaldi's Concerto in B Minor, Opus 9, Number 12.

Antonio Vivaldi's Concerto in B minor, Opus 9, Number 12. The Raglan Baroque Players, led by Nicholas Kramer, Monica Huggett, the violin soloist. It's 1:57. Let's have a short dance before we get to the top of the hour from Johannes Brahms, his Hungarian Dance Number 18. Herbert von Karajan leads the Berlin Philharmonic.

Hungarian Dance Number 18 from Johannes Brahms, orchestrated by Antonín Dvořák and performed by the Berlin Philharmonic under the baton of Herbert von Karajan. It is 1:59. 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Sunny and 83 for the high today. Tonight, clear and 66 for the overnight low. Tomorrow, Wednesday, sunny again. Highs near 88. Wednesday night, clear and 71 for the low. Partly cloudy, 80 degrees here in Norfolk. And looking at the traffic, just the regular backups going on right now at the Hampton Roads Bridge Tunnel, mainly westbound. I have music of Jean-Joseph Mouret, his premiere suite from his suite de Symphonie. The Paris Orchestral Ensemble is led by Jean-Pierre Vallée.

0: The Suite de Symphonie, the premier suite from the Suite de Symphonie of Jean-Joseph Mouret, the Paris Orchestral Ensemble conducted by Jean-Pierre Vallée. It's 2:09.
1: 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The season opens with Mahler's first symphony celebrating the joy of youth and chronicling the triumphs and trials of life in a concert honoring legacy and new life. Then, hear Gabriel Kahane's piano concerto composed for his father and featured soloist Jeffrey Kahane. 7:30 p.m. September 10th at CNU's Ferguson Center and 2:30 p.m. September 13th at the Sandler Center. 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
0: Our next work comes from Franz Joseph Haydn. This is the Suite for Winds from Franz Joseph Haydn. 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

Franz Joseph Haydn's Suite in E-flat major for winds with the Consortium Classicum performing. 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This week on Feminine Fusion, it's another patchwork quilt episode. There's no special theme to tie these works together. It's just great music composed and performed by talented women. I'm Diane Jones, and I hope you can join me for this episode of Feminine Fusion. Sunday at 2 on WHRO-FM. Got a wonderful collection of works for you this weekend, including a marvelous guitar solo and a piano trio. I've got a couple of orchestral works for you, all coming up Sunday at 2. The Banks of Solane from Sean Oriade.

solo and piano trio. I've got a couple of orchestral works for you, all coming up Sunday at 2. The Banks of Solane from Sean Oriade is one of his early orchestral works. It derives its name and its inspiration from the traditional West Cork air associated with the Balvernie, Cully, and Macroom areas along the Solane River. Prionsius O'Dun leads the Irish Radio and Television Sinfonietta with the Banks of Solane from Sean O'Riada.

0: from Irish composer Sean O'Riada, The Banks of Sillane, based on the traditional West Cork air and English language ballad associated with the Ballyvourney, Cullie and Macroom areas along the Sillane River. We heard the Irish radio and television sinfonietta led by Priontius O'Doone. It is 2:34.
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0: It's a great way to learn about opera if you think you're not going to like an opera. Hearing one that is performed in both Spanish and English is much more fun and reachable. We're going to wrap up today's music with music of Sergei Rachmaninoff. And then at 3 o'clock, I'm going to hand things over to Wayla Shambo. She's got some great things coming up this afternoon on your afternoon classics. To get us there, I have music of Rachmaninoff. This is his piano concerto number 4 in G minor. There are, by some accounts, it looks like it may have taken almost 30 years from conception to final form to be completed. In this performance, pianist Yuzha Wang is our soloist. We have the Los Angeles Philharmonic conducted by Gustavo Dudamel.

The Piano Concerto No. 4 by Sergei Rachmaninoff. A blistering performance there with pianist Yuzhou Wang and the Los Angeles Philharmonic conducted by Gustavo Dudamel. This is 90.3 WHRO FM Digital Norfolk, 89.9 WHRJ Digital Gloucester Courthouse, 98.3 WHRF Digital Belhaven. I'm Wayla Shambo. Welcome to our Tuesday afternoon classics. And as always, thank you so much for joining me. I'll be with you till 7. Coming up then, performance today at 9 o'clock this evening. It's Evening Classics with Raymond Jones. All thanks, of course, to your great member support. And we'll be talking a lot more about that when our fall membership drive kicks off this Saturday. Nice day outside today with a mix of clouds and sunshine. Temperatures in the lower 80s right now. We'll drop down to the mid-60s overnight. Things start warming up again tomorrow with highs in the upper 80s and sunny skies expected. Continuing sunny with highs getting into the mid-90s on Thursday. So summer not quite done with us yet here in Eastern Virginia. Looking at traffic, there is an opening currently in progress at the Coleman Bridge. We have also an incident in Newport News, I-64 near Jefferson Avenue that has two westbound lanes closed. At the James River Bridge, a disabled vehicle has the south right lane closed. We've got our usual backups in both directions at the Hampton Roads Bridge Tunnel and some delays on the southbound side of the Monitor Merrimack Bridge Tunnel. Checking our railroad crossings, we have one blocked in Norfolk at Thole Street, according to data from Oculus Rail. Let's get our program underway with some music by Mozart. Here's his String Quartet No. 23, brought to us by the Emerson Quartet.

0: music director Eric Jacobson. The season opens with Mahler's first symphony celebrating the joy of youth and chronicling the triumphs and trials of life in a concert honoring legacy and new life. Then, hear Gabriel Kahane's piano concerto composed for his father and featured soloist Jeffrey Kahane. 7:30 p.m. September 10th at CNU's Ferguson Center and 2:30 p.m. September 13th at the Sandler Center. 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
2: Checking traffic, we've got our usual afternoon volume delays and also a disabled vehicle at the Monitor Merrimack Bridge Tunnel with the southbound right lane and shoulder closed. In Suffolk, I-664 near Bridge Road, an incident has two northbound lanes closed there. And checking our rail crossings, we have one currently blocked in Norfolk at Hampton Boulevard and Terminal, according to data from Oculus Rail. Pretty nice day outside with temperatures in the lower 80s right now. Tonight, lows will drop to the mid-60s. Things warm up a bit tomorrow with highs in the upper 80s and sunny skies expected. The birthday anniversary today of the great Czech composer Antonín Dvořák, and we'll listen next to his Serenade for Strings with Christopher Warren Green leading the Philharmonia Orchestra.

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1: 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This is

0: We've heard the Serenade for Strings by Antonin Dvorak, who was born on today's date in 1841, with the strings of the Philharmonia Orchestra led there by Christopher Warren Green. 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
0: 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I'm Wayla Chambeau. Thank you, as always, for joining me for Afternoon Classics. Let's take a look at traffic. We have an accident in Virginia Beach, I-264 westbound near Newtown Road that has two westbound lanes and the right shoulder closed. In Norfolk, I-464 near South Main Street, an incident has the southbound left lane closed. We've got the usual delays in both directions at the Hampton Roads Bridge Tunnel. At the Monitor Merrimack Bridge Tunnel, the earlier disabled vehicle has cleared, but we still have some congestion delays in the southbound direction there. Enjoying some pretty nice weather outside today before things heat up again later in the week. We've got 83 degrees right now. Overnight lows dropping down into the 60s again tonight. Tomorrow highs will be in the upper 80s with sunny skies expected, warming up into the mid-90s on Thursday. Coming up at 4:30, we'll have our composer's date book. Right now, some music by Handel, his Concerto Grosso Opus 6, No. 1, brought to us here by the Orpheus Chamber Orchestra.

0: We've been listening to a Concerto Grosso in G Major by Handel, his Opus 6 No. 1, with the Orpheus Chamber Orchestra performing. And you're tuned to WHRO-FM. Thanks as always for joining me for Afternoon Classics. In just a moment, a look at what's coming up this evening on Performance Today.
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2: British composer Erin Wallen wanted to be a dancer when she was a young woman, trained for a couple of years in New York. She realized what she really loved about dance was, in fact, the music. We'll hear a musical snapshot Wallen made of a dance on the next Performance Today from APM.
0: Stay tuned for Performance Today, coming up this evening at 7. And some dances by Beethoven in just a moment. First, a quick look at traffic. In addition to our usual volume delays, we have an accident in Virginia Beach, I-264 westbound near Newtown Road that has two westbound lanes and the right shoulder closed. We also have an incident in Norfolk, I-464 near South Main Street with the southbound left lane closed there. Coming up at 4:30, our composer's date book. Right now, a set of 12 contradances by Beethoven with Michi Geig leading the L'Orfeo Baroque Orchestra.

0: a set of 12 contradances by Beethoven with l'Orfeo Baroque Orchestra performing, directed by Michi Geig. You're listening to Afternoon Classics on WHRO-FM. I'm Wayla Shambo with you till 7. Coming up then, we've got performance today. Let's take a look at traffic and see how we're doing on the roads. We've got the usual backups of a couple of miles in both directions at the Hampton Roads Bridge Tunnel and about a mile and a half of delays on the southbound side of the Monitor Merrimack Bridge Tunnel. In Virginia Beach, I-264 near Newtown Road, we still have lanes closed due to an earlier accident. Two westbound lanes and the right shoulder are closed there. Taking a glance at our rail crossings, and they look currently clear according to data from Oculus Rail. Temperatures in the lower 80s this afternoon. Lows tonight will drop down into the mid-60s. Tomorrow, warming up a bit with highs in the upper 80s. Even warmer on Thursday. Highs will reach the mid-90s with sunny skies expected. In just a moment, we'll have today's composer's datebook.
1: 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This is music director Eric Jacobson. Indulge in Brahms' only chamber work featuring the horn, the cherished instrument of his youth, alongside works for violin and piano by Clara and Robert Schumann. VSO principal horn Jacob Wilder joins concertmaster Grace Park and guest pianist Jeffrey Kahane for this stunning program. 3 p.m. Saturday, September 12th at CNU's Ferguson Center. 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

I'm John Burge. Today's date in 1934 marked the birthday of the late British composer Sir Peter Maxwell Davis. Now, his name is spelled D-A-V-I-E-S, so most Americans tend to pronounce it Davies, even though Davis is the common British pronunciation. Once, when Sir Peter was in the U.S., a British journalist called the Las Vegas hotel where the composer was staying and asked to speak to Peter Maxwell Davis. The receptionist said there was no one there by that name. Asked to spell the name, the British journalist did. "Oh, Davies," said the receptionist. "Sorry, there's no one registered by that name either." It turned out the hotel computer had compressed Maxwell Davis into Mavis, and that was how Sir Peter was registered. He found the whole incident so amusing that he wrote an orchestral tone poem titled Mavis in Las Vegas, fantasizing that somehow he had a female alter ego in that city, perhaps earning her living as a high-kicking Vegas showgirl. In addition to the whimsical Mavis in Las Vegas, Maxwell Davis often composed music inspired by the bleak northern land and seascape of the Orkney Islands, an atmosphere as far removed from the Vegas Strip as you can imagine.

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2: Another composer birthday on today's date is that of Antonín Dvořák, born in 1841. We heard some of his music in the 3 o'clock hour, and we'll hear a bit more of it now, his Romantic Pieces, featuring VSO concertmaster Grace Park, performing here with the Prague Philharmonia, directed by Emmanuel Viaud.

0: The set of four romantic pieces by Antonin Dvorak with violinist Grace Park, also the concertmaster of our own Virginia Symphony, performing there as soloist with the Prague Philharmonia, Emmanuel Viaume conducting. It's 10 minutes until 5, and you're listening to WHRO. Here's what Raymond Jones has coming up for us tomorrow evening.
1: This is Raymond Jones inviting you to join me Wednesday evening at 9 for a local Dutch, Music with a Virginia Connection, as I get to narrate William Steig's Solomon the Rusty Nail, music of Aldo Forte with the United States Air Force Clarinet Quartet behind me. We'll also have Prokofiev's Peter and the Wolf in a famous performance from the early days of the Virginia Arts Festival with Joanne Folletta, the Virginia Symphony, and some famous voices from NPR. We'll add to that Old American Songs of Aaron Copland with the Williamsburg Choral Guild under Jay Beville. Our Heifetz on the Air segment entitled The Easy Winners, and from Ludwig Dien, his Symphony No. 3, the Romantic Symphony, as well as a suite from Holst's The Planets with the U.S. Air Force Heritage of America Band. Wednesday evening at 9, a local touch. Join us.

Waltz by Johann Strauss II. That was his Accelerations Waltz with the Slovak State Philharmonic conducted by Mika Eichenholz. 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I'm Wayla Shambo with you until 7. Coming up then, we'll have performance today. 82 degrees in Norfolk right now, 83 in Williamsburg, 80 degrees on the eastern shore. Temperatures dipping down into the 60s again tonight, but then things heat up for the next couple of days at least. Highs in the upper 80s tomorrow, mid-90s on Thursday, with sunny skies expected. Looking at traffic, we've got our usual backups in both directions. Pretty heavy at the Hampton Roads Bridge Tunnel, especially heavy on the westbound side with about 6 miles of delays. We also have about a mile and a half of delays in both directions at the Monitor Merrimack Bridge Tunnel. And in Chesapeake, I-464 near the 64 interchange, an accident has the northbound right lane and shoulder closed. Taking a look at area rail crossings, we have one currently blocked in Chesapeake at Shell Road, according to data from Oculus Rail. We'll listen next to some music by Claude Debussy, an orchestral arrangement of his two arabesques with the Philharmonia Orchestra, led here by Jeffrey Simon.

0: two arabesques by Claude Debussy, performed there by the Philharmonia Orchestra with Jeffrey Simon conducting. You're listening to Afternoon Classics on member-supported WHRO-FM. 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
0: Indeed, as always, we thank you so much for your outstanding support. Checking traffic, looks like just the usual story at this point, with heavy delays in both directions at the Hampton Roads Bridge Tunnel, and a bit of a lesser delay at the Monitor Merrimack, though you're still going to have some slowdowns there as well. Checking our rail crossings, we have one currently blocked in Norfolk at Hampton Boulevard and Terminal, according to data from Oculus Rail. Also one blocked in Chesapeake at Galbury Road. We'll hear some music by Luigi Boccherini next, his Symphony in B-flat, Opus 12, No. 5, with Raymond Leppard leading the new Philharmonia Orchestra.

0: Music by Luigi Boccherini, his Symphony in B-flat, Opus 12, No. 5, with Raymond Lepard leading the new Philharmonia Orchestra. It's 31 minutes after 5. Thanks for joining me for Afternoon Classics here on WHRO-FM. Temperature is in the lower 80s right now. They'll drop into the mid-60s overnight. Tomorrow, things warming up a bit with highs in the upper 80s and sunny skies expected. Delays continuing in both directions at the Hampton Roads Bridge Tunnel, though the Monitor Merrimack is looking like it's moving along pretty well at the moment. In Virginia Beach, I-264 near Lynn Haven Parkway, there is a disabled vehicle. The west right shoulder is closed there. Looking at our rail crossings, we have a couple blocked in Norfolk at Gough Street and Princess Anne Road, according to data from Oculus Rail. Also, some crossings blocked in Chesapeake at Portlock East and westbound. Some music by Telemann is coming up in just a moment.
1: 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This is Dwight Davis. Join me for a Haydn Quartet, the Entr'acte by Caroline Shaw, Anton Webern's Landsammersatz, and Dvorak's American Quartet. 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
2: British composer Erlen Wallen wanted to be a dancer when she was a young woman, trained for a couple years in New York. 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
1: 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Our 42nd Masterworks season kicks off with Anna Klein's Pivot, evoking the swirling energy of Scotland's Edinburgh Festival, followed by Rachmaninoff's Piano Concerto No. 2, featuring 2025 Van Cliburn Competition medalist Evren Ozel. The evening concludes with Stravinsky's groundbreaking Petrushka, 7:30 p.m. Tuesday, September 22nd at the Williamsburg Community Chapel, with a pre-concert talk at 6:30. 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
0: As we're coming up on 6 o'clock here, we'll take another look at our traffic. We've got delays continuing in both directions at the Hampton Roads Bridge Tunnel. In Norfolk, I-64 near Twin Bridges, a disabled vehicle on the east right shoulder. And in Virginia Beach, another disabled vehicle, I-264 westbound near Lynn Haven Parkway. Looking at our rail crossings, we have crossings remaining blocked in Norfolk at Princess Anne Road and Gough Street. Those have both been blocked for about 40 minutes now, according to data from Oculus Rail. We also have one currently blocked in Chesapeake at Liberty Street southbound. We've got temperatures around 80 degrees right now. Lows will be in the mid-60s tonight. Tomorrow, highs in the upper 80s, and then warming up into the mid-90s on Thursday with sunny skies continuing. Friday, highs in the mid-80s, starting off mostly sunny, a chance of thunderstorms developing later in the day. We'll start off our 6 o'clock hour today with music by Franz Krommer. Here's his Oboe Concerto No. 1 in F Major, Opus 37, featuring oboist Alex Klein with the Czech National Symphony, conducted by Paul Freeman.

0: We've been listening to the Oboe Concerto No. 1 in F Major by Franz Krommer with soloist Alex Klein and the Czech National Symphony conducted by Paul Freeman. 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
2: 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The season opens with Mahler's first symphony celebrating the joy of youth and chronicling the triumphs and trials of life in a concert honoring legacy and new life. Then, hear Gabriel Kahane's piano concerto composed for his father and featured soloist Jeffrey Kahane. 7:30 p.m. September 10th at CNU's Ferguson Center and 2:30 p.m. September 13th at the Sandler Center. 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
0: Looking forward to that opening weekend for the Virginia Symphony and, of course, their whole wonderful season coming up. Today is the birthday of Antonín Dvořák, born on September 8th in 1841. He lived until 1904. We'll listen next to Dvořák's Symphony No. 8 with Raphael Kubelik conducting the Berlin Philharmonic.

0: Music by Antonín Dvořák, who was born on today's date in 1841. We heard his Symphony No. 8 with the Berlin Philharmonic, conducted by Raphael Kubelik. And Raymond Jones will have some more of Dvořák's music for you on our Evening Classics. That's coming up at 9 o'clock. You're tuned to 90.3 WHRO FM Digital Norfolk, 89.9 WHRJ Digital Gloucester Courthouse, 98.3 WHRF Digital Belhaven. I'm Wayla Shambo. As always, thank you so much for joining me today. Lows will drop down into the mid-60s tonight. Then tomorrow, things start heating up with mostly sunny skies and highs in the upper 80s. Even hotter Thursday with highs in the mid-90s. On Friday, highs back down in the mid-80s with a chance of thunderstorms later in the day. Have a wonderful evening, and as always, stay tuned for lots more music made possible by your great member support. 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
1: Johannes Brahms, like every German composer of his generation, lived under the long shadow of Beethoven. I mean, imagine how creatively paralyzing it could be to think of presenting your first go at a symphony or string quartet to a public who'd already seen what Beethoven had done. So Brahms, creative, clever, but not super confident, Johannes Brahms, came up with a workaround. He'd stretch his compositional wings in the genres Beethoven hadn't perfected. Beethoven wrote a bunch of string quartets, but never a string sextet. That's the ticket, thought Brahms. From APM, American Public Media, this is Performance Today. I'm Valerie Kaler. Brahms' warm and woodsy Sextet No. 1 on the way this hour. That Brahms sextet features violins, violas, and cellos, a pair of each. James Ennis will be playing one of those two violins. He's playing one of three violins here in a triple violin concerto by Bach.

James Ennis, Yosuke Kawasaki, and Jessica Linnebach featured in that finale from a concerto for three violins by Bach. James Ennis is back later this hour with chamber music by Brahms. From APM, American Public Media, this is Performance Today. I'm Valerie Kaler. Glad to have you along for today's musical adventures and discoveries. When British composer Erlyn Wallen was a young woman, she wanted to be a dancer. She trained for a couple years at the Dance Theater of Harlem in New York City. And then she realized that what she really loved about dance was, in fact, the music. Quite a few of Wallen's pieces have connections to dance, including the one we're about to hear. It's a snapshot of a dance. This is the opening movement of a piece called Photography by Erlyn Wallen. Conductor Mayan Chen leads the ensemble Rocco.

British composer Errolyn Wallen wrote that music for the 2005 wedding of a couple of her friends, a cellist and violist. She said the entire four-movement work, Photography, was inspired by the experience of looking at a collection of photos, not trying to evoke an atmosphere or emotion or landscape of a particular image, just the feeling of perusing a whole bunch of pictures. Mayan Chen conducted Rocco in concert at the Denny Theater in Houston, Texas, in the opening movement of Photography. In 2024, King Charles appointed Errolyn Wallen Master of the King's Music in the UK, the first black musician ever to hold that post in its four-century history. And she is determined to use that platform to widen access to free music lessons in school so that classical music is not the domain of the privileged. She absolutely credits her own career in music to the music education she got as a youngster. And she wants to make sure that newcomers to the classical world come from all income levels, all walks of life. Composer Errolyn Wallen. In a moment. Thank you, sir. May I have another? You're listening to Performance Today from APM.

You see it quite a bit in mystery novels, where a prolific author uses the same formula, maybe even the same characters, across many books. The details of the plot might change, but overall, people know what to expect. And the new books are hits, partly because people know what they're getting into. Composer Antonín Dvořák had a bit of a James Patterson moment in the late 1870s. He wasn't super well known at the time, and he wrote a series of duets based on Moravian folk tunes. They became quite popular after the Berlin publisher Simrock distributed them, and the publisher thought, if the first publication was successful, why not try this again? Simrock asked Dvořák to write a series of dances based on Czech folk tunes. He wanted arrangements for piano four hands and also for orchestra. Dvořák spent a couple of weeks dashing them out, and the Slavonic dances were a wild hit. With yet another hit in their hands, Simrock asked him to do it again. Same instrumentation, same inspiration. But this time, Dvořák was reticent. He didn't think he could manage another set. He wrote to Simrock, quote, "To do the same thing twice is fiendishly difficult." Dvořák finally agreed after some persuasion, significant persuasion. Unlike John Grisham, Dvořák waited for 8 years before jumping into his sequel. He spent a month writing a second series of Slavonic dances, and Simrock called them a pure delight, quite different, no joke, no irony. Let's hear one of those dances from Dvořák's second series. This is the Slavonic Dance No. 2 in the style of a Ukrainian dumka. Pianists Anna Guijarro and Josu de Solán in concert in Madrid.

A Dumka, a Ukrainian dance by Antonin Dvorak. That was the Slavonic Dance number 2 from his Opus 72 collection. Pianists Ana Guijarro and Josu de Solán gave that concert at the headquarters of the Fundación Juan March in Madrid, Spain. In a moment, calm in joy, calm in pain and sorrow. 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

When Johannes Brahms was in his mid-20s, he lived in a quiet forest town called Detmold in Germany. Around that time, he wrote a letter to his friend Clara Schumann. He said, quote, "Passions are not natural to mankind. They are always exceptions. The ideal, genuine man is calm in joy and calm in pain and sorrow." A kind of surprising sentiment coming from the man who wrote some incredibly passionate works. But maybe he was influenced by his tranquil forest location. That state of emotionally balanced serenity found its way into the string sextet we're about to hear. This is Brahms' Sextet No. 1 from a La Jolla Music Society concert in La Jolla, California.

The String Sextet No. 1 in B-flat by Johannes Brahms. In a concert presented by the La Jolla Music Society at the Conrad Prebys Performing Arts Center. James Ennis and Jack Liebeck played violins. Yura Lee and Jonathan Vinokur were the violists. And Paul Watkins and Kirill Zlotnikov brought the warm low end with their cellos. Johannes Brahms is revered today, often seen as one of the great composers of all time. But writing music never really came easily for Brahms. As a young man, he tried several times to write for string quartet. For him, his early drafts made better wallpaper than music. I mean, literally. He covered the walls and ceilings of his room in Hamburg with discarded attempts. He wrote to a friend, quote, "I have only to lie on my back to admire my sonatas and quartets." At age 27, though, a world of possibility opened for Brahms when he added a viola and a cello to the string quartet. His string sextet No. 1 was his first big success in chamber music, and it is beloved to this day.

0: It is always a treat to share concert highlights from around the world here on PT. And this spring, I invite you to join me on an in-person musical tour of Germany and Prague. We'll attend three of the world's premier classical music festivals, the Dresden and Prague Spring Music Festivals, and the prestigious Beethoven Festival in Leipzig, where we'll take in a special recital by pianist Long Long. We'll immerse ourselves in the local art and history, explore the homes of Felix Mendelssohn and the Schumanns. And there's no limit, of course, to all the delicious food and great company of fellow music lovers along the way. 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
2: 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We'll also have Prokofiev's Peter and the Wolf in a famous performance from the early days of the Virginia Arts Festival with Joanne Folletta, the Virginia Symphony, and some famous voices from NPR. We'll add to that Old American Songs of Aaron Copland with the Williamsburg Choral Guild under Jay Beville. Our Heifetz on the Air segment entitled The Easy Winners, and from Ludwig Dien, his Symphony No. 3, the Romantic Symphony, as well as a suite from Holst's The Planets with the U.S. Air Force Heritage of America Band. 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
0: From APM, American Public Media, this is Performance Today. I'm Valerie Kaler. When Wantio Bessenti was in elementary school, he loved music by Beethoven. It wasn't easy for him to track down scores and recordings, but as he studied the ones he could get, he recognized the immense beauty and purpose in that music. In high school, Bessenti found the string quartets of Shostakovich and was blown away. Schoenberg followed, and the discoveries kept on coming. With each composer he discovered, Wantio Bessenti was adding a layer to his own musical identity. Coming up, a piece he wrote that travels through his inspirations into a musical world that's uniquely his. The Glittering World by Wantio Bessenti, ahead this hour. You may not know the American illustrator's name, but you've seen Bob Peake's work. He created iconic movie posters for Apocalypse Now, My Fair Lady, the original West Side Story, and tons of other films, plus a bunch of commissions for magazines and the U.S. Postal Service. A couple years ago, the L.A. Film Orchestra curated a Bob Peake retrospective alongside several newly commissioned pieces inspired by his work. Michael Abels wrote this piece, Unbound, inspired by a painting of Jesse Owens at the 1936 Olympics.